yeah. 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Every time I sit on that couch, I feel like you lecture me. Eventually, I bet that we could've made this work and probably would've figured things out. But I guess I'm a letdown, but it's cool, I checked out. Oh, you wanna be friends now? Okay, let's put my fake face on and pretend now. Sit around and talk about the good times. That didn't even happen. I mean, why are you laughing? Must've missed that joke, let me see if I can find a reaction. No, but at least you're happy.

está en los 40. All the pretty girls in the foreground of my mind. The Cure, Olivia Rodrigo. 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

0: Bitch, chill. What's your net worth?
1: Cause I want you, and I need you, and I'm down for you always.
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1: And I'm down for you always.
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1: I'm from the east side of America, where we choose pride over character, and we can pick sides, but this is us, this is us, this is. I live on the west side of America, where they spin lies into fairy dust,